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But I mean, people can do much more with music than that.

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Right now. I don't move with you. 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If you got nothing real, shut it down.

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Now why you wanna go and do that and do that, huh? Now why you wanna go and do that, love, huh? Now why you wanna go and do that and do that and do that?